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7: 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Correction, Burge. Technically, that was my soundtrack to summer. Didn't you just fall off a paddleboard? I was conducting marine weather research. You were trying to impress people doing yoga on the dock. The forecast clearly called for a 70% chance of looking cool. And a 100% chance of failing.
6: Whether you're on the beach, the cottage, the barbecue, or stuck behind a camper doing 60 in an 80 zone, 100.1 The Ranch is Midwestern Ontario's hottest country and your soundtrack of summer.

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4: Ranch weather. Clear skies this evening, low of 12. Mainly sunny tomorrow morning, high of 23, feeling 28 with humidex. UV index very high. Increasing cloudiness tomorrow evening, low of 17. Shower Sunday, high of 23. For your long-range weather forecast, visit theranch100.com.
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I was toting my pack along the dusty Winnemucca Road when along came a semi with a high-end canvas-covered load. 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

Gravelburg, Colorado, Ellensburg, Rexburg, Vicksburg, El Dorado, Larimore, Atmore, Havistraw, Chattanooga, Chaska, Nebraska, Alaska, Opelika, Baraboo, Waterloo, Kalamazoo, Kansas City, Sioux City, Cedar City, Dodge City, what a

0: ranch weather. Clear skies this evening, low of 12. Mainly sunny tomorrow morning, high of 23, feeling 28 with humidex. UV index very high. Increasing cloudiness tomorrow evening, low of 17. Shower Sunday, high of 23. For your long-range weather forecast, visit theranch100.com.
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0: ranch weather. Clear skies this evening, low of 12. Mainly sunny tomorrow morning, high of 23, feeling 28 with humidex. UV index very high. Increasing cloudiness tomorrow evening, low of 17. Showers Sunday, high of 23. For your long-range weather forecast, visit theranch100.com.
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1: And now the news, weather, traffic, farm report, fishing conditions, pollen count, moon phase, and the exact percentage chance your barbecue gets rained out today.
0: Pal, people just want to know if they need a jacket.
1: They do. At precisely 7:42 this morning, temperatures will drop 3 degrees. Winds will shift northwest at 11 kilometers an hour, and someone in Listowel will complain about it on Facebook.
0: How do you even know that?
1: I know things, Burge. I'm basically the Google of Midwestern Ontario with a backwards hat.
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0: ranch weather. Clear skies this evening, low of 12. Mainly sunny tomorrow morning, high of 23, feeling 28 with humidex. UV index very high. Increasing cloudiness tomorrow evening, low of 17. Shower Sunday, high of 23. For your long-range weather forecast, visit the ranch100.com.
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0: ranch weather. Clear skies this evening, low of 12. Mainly sunny tomorrow morning, high of 23, feeling 28 with humidex. UV index very high. Increasing cloudiness tomorrow evening, low of 17. Shower Sunday, high of 23. For your long-range weather forecast, visit theranch100.com.
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0: ranch weather. Mainly sunny this morning, high of 23, feeling 28 with humidex, UV index very high. Increasing cloudiness this evening, low of 17. Showers tomorrow morning, high of 23. Cloudy tomorrow evening, 40% chance of showers, low of 18. Mix of sun and cloud Monday, 30% chance of showers, high of 24. For your long-range weather forecast, visit theranch100.com.
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0: juicy peach. Did you have to jump in them britches?
1: Summer on 100.1 The Ranch, Midwestern Ontario's hottest country. Also known as the season where I track humidity levels so precisely, I can tell you when your hair gives up on life. How it's just hot. It's 87% hot, 12% sticky, and 1% why did I wear jeans? That's the sound of summer right there.
0: Oh, you guys are really leaning into the summer vibe in the morning, huh?
1: Jackie.
0: Yeah. Sunshine, road trips, lake days. Very cute. But you know who's really carrying summer?
1: Don't say it.
0: Afternoon drive. When people are actually done working. Windows are down, ice cream's melting, and they're heading to the beach. That's my crowd.
1: Technically, Jackie has a point. Traitor.
0: Don't worry, boys. I'll keep your summer dreams alive after two.
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0: ranch weather. Mainly sunny this morning, high of 23, feeling 28 with humidex, UV index very high. Increasing cloudiness this evening, low of 17. Showers tomorrow morning, high of 23. Cloudy tomorrow evening, 40% chance of showers, low of 18. Mix of sun and cloud Monday, 30% chance of showers, high of 24. For your long-range weather forecast, visit theranch100.com.
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0: ranch weather. Mainly sunny this morning, high of 23, feeling 28 with Humidex. UV index very high. Increasing cloudiness this evening, low of 17. Showers tomorrow morning, high of 23. Cloudy tomorrow evening, 40% chance of showers, low of 18. Mix of sun and cloud Monday, 30% chance of showers, high of 24. For your long-range weather forecast, visit theranch100.com.
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0: ranch weather. Mainly sunny this morning, high of 23, feeling 28 with humidex, UV index very high. Increasing cloudiness this evening, low of 17. Showers tomorrow morning, high of 23. Cloudy tomorrow evening, 40% chance of showers, low of 18. Mix of sun and cloud Monday, 30% chance of showers, high of 24. For your long-range weather forecast, visit theranch100.com.
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0: 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On my left,
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0: ranch weather. Mainly sunny this morning, high of 23, feeling 28 with humidex, UV index very high. Increasing cloudiness this evening, low of 17. Showers tomorrow morning, high of 23. Cloudy tomorrow evening, 40% chance of showers, low of 18. Mix of sun and cloud Monday, 30% chance of showers, high of 24. For your long-range weather forecast, visit theranch100.com.
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1: 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On my left,
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this mason jar one time. Burns you a little bit, didn't it? Take it easy, old man. 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

with Burge and Pal in the mornings. We are the Ranch 100.1. Brantley Gilbert. Kick it in the sticks. Kind of like the name of that song. Sounds like fighting words, doesn't it? It is Durango Dave. How do you look at you? You made it through another work week. The weekend is here. But you know what I'm starting to notice? The corn is getting taller. The days are getting shorter. Summer, she's a flying by, man. It is August 15th today. The smack dab in the middle of August. Just a couple of more weeks until Labor Day. So, you know, let's make the best of it. It's been not a bad summer. It's been hot sometimes. We've had some thunder boomers, but it's been a pretty good summer. So, you know, we should all get together, send Mother Nature a text and say, hey, you remember last year, Mother Nature, when September and October were so nice, we reached 40 degrees temperatures in October last year. Yes, remember that? We were sitting outside on the patios, on the decks. As a matter of fact, the leaves didn't even start to really change because it was so warm out. So I got my fingers crossed that we're going to have another fall like we had last year. Speaking of the weather, a fantastic day on the way, 26 and plenty of sunshine. But we won't talk about tomorrow, okay?

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with Jackie in the Afternoons. We are the Ranch. Tyler Joe Miller back to drinking whiskey. It is Durango Dave. How do? It's 15 in Perth County. Sunny skies today. A high of 26. Picture perfect summer day, wouldn't you think? Yes. I think we should cut and paste this and have this for tomorrow. Showers on the way with some thunder boomers, so we'll enjoy today. Huge event taking place today. People coming out to raise awareness for breast cancer to help the Stowell Memorial Hospital. They're trying to find a ultrasound that will help detect breast cancer in its early stages, which is an awesome thing to do to keep us healthy. So I'd like to say hello to everybody coming out today, joining in the Riding for a Reason that gets underway later this afternoon in Stowell. There's going to be a lot of people out there on motorcycles and even in their cars raising awareness and helping raise money for this very, very important cause. And if you are taking part of that today, we thank you very, very much. And that, in my mind, is something to be proud of. Here's Montgomery Gentry on the Ranch.

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Yeah, your uncle and I made quite a pair, flying F-15s through hostile air. He went down, but they missed me by a hair. He'd always stop right there and say,

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Well, he lowered his voice, then he raised his brow, said, let me tell you right now.

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4: Ranch weather, mainly sunny this morning, high of 23, feeling 28 with humidex, UV index very high. Increasing cloudiness this evening, low of 17. Showers tomorrow morning, high of 23. Cloudy tomorrow evening, 40% chance of showers, low of 18. Mix of sun and cloud Monday, 30% chance of showers, high of 24. For your long-range weather forecast, visit theranch100.com.
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0: Perth County's hottest country. We are the Ranch 100.1. Going all the way back to 1997 for that classic song from Tim McGraw, Just to See You Smile. And it is Durango Dave, and I do apologize if I sound a little wound up and wired. The coffee's going down very good. Yes, gotta have the coffee in the morning. As a matter of fact, gotta have a swig here. There we go. I hope you're enjoying your coffee or hot beverage as you're waking up. And by the way, thanks for having me on. Thanks for having the ranch with us. You know, wherever you go, you just have to pop up the iHeartRadio app and poof, there we are. Coming up next hour, 7:10, we'll have a very funny story for you. 7:20, look at celebrity birthdays. Mr. McMillan will join us at 7:30 for sports. And then coming up at 7:45, we've got a very good, yes, very, very, very, very good top five list. Hey, Shania, got the lucky underwear on today.
1: Cool.
0: Yeah, you like wearing your lucky underwear, don't you?
1: Yeah.
0: And you like listening to the guy on the ranch.
1: Oh, yeah.
0: And by the way, why do you think I'm so complicated?

0: Help wanted. Your next job could be here. This is the Ranch Country Career Corner.
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1: Not as smart as they think they are, but... 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
0: Well, when I'm in bed, I can hear them in bed.
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Perth County's hottest country. We are the Ranch 100.1. That's brand spanking new stuff from Morgan Wallen. Been by now, and I like that song, and I know you do too, because you're listening to The Ranch, and we play nothing but the hottest country music. Oh, hey, thanks for being here. I am a Durango Dave. How do? It's 7 o'clock hour, action-packed hour. Yes, coming up in about 9 minutes' time. Take a look at celebrity birthdays, sports, 7.

running his hands up and down the horse's legs, the horse's derriere, and the chest of the horse. So I'm watching this and I go, "Hey, Dad, what are you doing?" My dad says, "Because I'm buying horses, I have to make sure that they are healthy and in good shape before I buy one." And then I got this puzzled look on my face, and my dad says, "Dave, what's wrong?" I said, "I think the UPS guy wants to buy Mom."

0: With Burge and Pal in the mornings, we are The Ranch. Now that's what we call a country song. That is Brad Paisley teaming up with Dolly Parton, When I Get Where I'm Going. And yes, because I'm wearing my lucky underwear today, I am right. That is a country song. Yes, got the Batman boxers on today. And, you know, every time I wear my lucky underwear, I feel good about it. You want to see? No, I'm just kidding. don't go. I was just kidding. It is Durango Day 15 in Perth County, working our way to a high of 26. Perfect summer day on the way. 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
0: Celebrities celebrating today. This lady was Mystique in The X-Men. She won an Oscar for playing in the movie Silver Linings Playbook. Scratching your head, still don't know who this lady is? Ah, as soon as I say this, you'll get this. She starred in The Hunger Games. Yes, Jennifer Lawrence is turning 36 today. Here's a lady, played in both movies, The Whole Nine Yards, with Matthew Perry, Bruce Willis. She also starred in some TV gigs with She Spies, Ellie Stone, and she was in the movie Species. I'd like to say a happy 52nd birthday to Natasha Henstridge. And finally celebrating, if you're a fan of the TV series that came out in the late 90s, Will and Grace. Yes, Deborah Messing is turning 58 today. And we have a lovely lady celebrating locally today. I'd like to say happy birthday to Patty from Crystal and Ryan. Patty, we hope today is a fantastic day. It is your special day. And we hope that it's just a great, great day. Don't forget, if you're celebrating, you know somebody who else is celebrating, hey, we want to know about it. Yeah, all you got to do is go to our website. It is theranch100.com.
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1: With Jackie in the Afternoons, The Ranch 100.1. Classic song from Terry Clark and her version of Troopers. We're here for a good time. Hey, McMillan, do you like Trooper?
2: Love Trooper.
1: Yes. You know what I did when
2: Always
1: I was
2: a great white sports car.
1: Yes. You know what I did when I was a teenager? I was disc jockeying a dance in a church. I played Troopers, Raise a Little Hell, and I've been paying for it ever since.
2: Really?
1: There we go.
2: With holy water.
1: Yes, yes. So good morning. Thank you so much for joining us. Let's start the show off with a bit of a trivia question. It's kind of a good one. I think McLean and Cherry would get this, maybe a couple of other hockey players. But back in 1975, two expansion teams came into the National Hockey League. One was my Washington Capitals. Who was the other team? Now, I gave you a clue. They moved on to become the Colorado Rockies, and now they are the New Jersey Devils. Do you know who this team was?
2: 75. Could it have been the California Golden Seals?
1: No, they were already there. The Seals came in.
2: So they were 72.
1: Yeah.
2: It's not the Atlanta Flames because they went to Calgary.
1: Nope. This is a very good question. You're in the twilight zone now, McMillan.
2: I can feel the wheels turning. Like, you know what? You got me. Who was that?
1: The Kansas City Scouts.
2: Oh, of course it was. Yes.
3: Good question, Dave.
1: Thanks. Got it off of YouTube. No, just kidding. All right, my friend, you're back on the Jays bandwagon, and you're talking proud, buddy.
3: Hey, listen, all the pundits, aside from me, said that they thought the Jays got better after the trade deadline.
1: Mm-hmm.
3: Now, we were lucky enough to go to a game, saw the third game of the Boston series when they won it 6-4 with a little bit of a hiccup there in the ninth before they brought Barsho in.
1: Okay.
3: But I'd like to talk about the fact that Soriano is 2-0 mm-hmm. since coming over. And people were worried because they gave up their number two prospect, the Arjun shortstop, who I feel is blocked by Jimenez anyways and isn't going to make it to the bigs. So I think it was a good trade because Jimenez is a heck of a ball player.
1: Yeah, he is. He is. You're right.
3: And he's really looking like they really do look rejuvenated after the trade deadline. It looks like they've settled down. They're playing station-to-station baseball. They seem to be free from the expectations after going to Game 7 of the World Series. But this Brett Bateman, my goodness, what a ball player they have in this kid.
1: Yes. The one thing you said to me on Sunday afternoon when we were talking, you said if the Jays can sweep the Red Sox, they're right back in the wild card. And correct me if I'm wrong, they're a game out right now, right?
3: They're a game out after another, Bieber pitched a heck of a game last night to beat the Yankees 3-1.
1: Mm-hmm.
3: Bullpen came in and did its job. I know Vladdy is not hitting and everybody's on him. He doesn't have a home run at home. And I was looking at a tweet from Joey Votto that said that he's not moving his – I couldn't see this, but Joey Votto, pretty good Canadian baseball player.
1: Yes, he is.
3: he said that he's not moving his weight from his back foot, and that's why he's late and he's fouling balls off. Be that as it may, he had a collision at third base last night. I watched him slide in game 3 of the Boston series. He's playing great defense, and I know he needs to do more with the bat, but I just want to draw attention to the fact that this guy was all out, took himself out of the game by a hockey hit at third base last night, and then scored and went right to the dugout, and he didn't return, so I hope he's okay. But the kid is, he's trying where he's not hitting, he's still, and you don't want him for his defense and his hustle, you want him for his bat, but I want to say that he's trying, and people might be missing that and getting all over poor Vladdy.
1: Yeah, you know what, good points, especially Joey Votto with what he's saying about his swinging. That is so true. A lot of people don't recognize that, and I think he's right. All right, my friend, got to move on to some sad news today. Well, not really sad news, but you and I find it sad. Well, at least I do. Kelly Rudy not coming back to Hockey Night in Canada. How do you feel?
3: In a word, I'm gutted. Kelly Rudy was, in my opinion, the best part of that panel.
1: Yes.
3: No one remembers how good Kelly Rudy was. Came up with the Islanders, went to the playoffs with the Kings. He
1: Leaf fans remember him.
3: He had the great headband that was made out of his T-shirt that was his with the old Jofa helmet.
1: Trying to bring back Jim McMahon, was he?
3: Well, Jim McMahon or Brian Bosworth. Like, think of the top headbands of all time. Like,
1: right.
3: His was right up there. Kelly Rudy was he just had so much experience after playing with Gretzky, and he was so self-deprecating, and so it made so many good insights into goaltending and when you should pull a guy and why you shouldn't pull a guy and the psychological stuff, stuff that we as fans I think really wanted to know. And he just was a smile on his face, never talked about how good he was, and
1: he told you how it was.
3: Yeah.
1: You know, and he didn't hold back. And I think you'll remember this, Cherry's Coach's Corner was on every other night when hockey playoffs. But you remember McLean and him doing Behind the Mask. Do you remember that?
3: Yeah, I do remember Behind the Mask.
1: And that was a good segment. And they never went back to that after a couple of seasons. And they should have. And here's why I like Kelly Rudy. When the Islanders beat my Capitals in Game 7 and went to four overtime periods, it was a 1987.
3: Oh,
1: yes. To me, that's the best game I ever saw. My Capitals lost, and all I ever heard was ping. And that was La Fontaine who scored that goal.
3: Yeah, Bob Mason was in goal at the other end.
1: Yep, that's right. All right, my friend, let's get to the NFL. The exhibition has started. You got something on the Vegas Raiders there.
3: Well, I think it's interesting to watch the Mendoza, young Mendoza kid who played. He came in and did two drives. He did four drives. Kirk Cousins, he's under Kirk Cousins' tutelage out there. And I think the Raiders might surprise this year with some of the pieces they have. I know their offensive line's a little leaky, but I'm curious with some of the talent around the ball that how well they'll do. And I always think it's exciting to watch a number one draft pick. And I love old man Cousins, who still has some football left in him. And I just think the Raiders.
1: Some Minnesota Viking fans scratching their head on that one, buddy.
3: Washington. I know. He's like your dad in a flannel shirt playing NFL football.
1: A deer in headlights, right?
3: Yeah, I love this guy. He looks like one of us running out there.
1: Yes.
3: I think it's an interesting story to follow. That's all, Dave. Yeah. If you're watching football, the preseason is starting. And just quickly, the preseason is starting. Listowel is going to be an air, and they're going to host air just to get the JOHL back up and running.
1: Beautiful,
3: and
1: Elmira's
3: hosting Brantford and going to Brantford in soon. Like in another week, I think they start their preseason. So
1: we're looking forward to that.
3: Yep.
1: Yeah, you and I are going to have the battery of Highway 86, and we're looking forward to that. Listen, my friend, thank you. Yes, there will be. Listen, my friend, it's been fun as always. You have yourself a fantastic day, and we will chat again this weekend.
3: You be safe out there. Thanks, Dave.
1: All right, bye.
3: Bye now.
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8: Ranch weather. Mainly sunny this morning, high of 23, feeling 28 with humidex, UV index very high. Increasing cloudiness this evening, low of 17. Showers tomorrow morning, high of 23. Cloudy tomorrow evening, 40% chance of showers, low of 18. Mix of sun and cloud Monday, 30% chance of showers, high of 24. For your long-range weather forecast, visit theranch100.com.
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0: Perth County's hottest country, The Ranch 100.1. Great tune from Andrew Hyatt and On Me. It is Durango Dave. It is 16 in Perth County. Working our way to the big 2-6. Beautiful picture. Perfect summer day. Get out and enjoy it. Take us with you on the iHeart Radio app. Right now, it's another edition of Durango Dave's Top 5 List. Woohoo! Almost blew that one there, yes. Settle down, Dave. You got to do your list. Like, oh, I got this. I got this. I can do this. All right. This morning's top five list is top five signs the company you work for is going under. Top five signs the company you work for is going under. Number five, when you say, see you tomorrow, the security guard laughs uncontrollably. Number four, conversations at the water cooler are mainly with yourself. Number three, the chairman walks by your desk and says, hey, hey, hey, easy on the staples. Number two, your bonus pay is you get to listen to this top five list at work. And the number one sign the company you work for is going under is your boss casually asks you if you know anything about starting fires.
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0: Who is it?
1: It's me, Dave. Open up, man. I got the stuff.
0: Who is it?
1: It's me, Dave, man. Open up. I got the stuff.
0: Who?
1: It's Dave, man. Open up. I think the cops saw me come in here.
0: Who is it?
1: It's Dave, man. Will you open up? I got the stuff with me.
0: Who?
1: Dave, man. Open up.
0: Dave?
1: Yeah, Dave. Come on, man. Open up. I think the cops
0: saw me. Dave's not here.
2: 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On my left,
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Perth County's hottest country. We are The Ranch. That is Tucker Wetmore and Brunette. It is Durango Dave. How do you? Thank you so much for waking up with me this morning. Glad to have you along. Busy 8 o'clock hour coming up in about, 4 minutes' time. We'll have the Double B's, Spurgeon Bakker here with the Real Estate Show. I'm going to be back at the bottom of the hour. I got a history lesson for you today. It's a pretty good one. A song recently covered by Ella Langley, a song that came out 51 years ago, went number one on the pop charts and number one on the country charts. So that's all coming up this hour right here on The Ranch.

0: The total days on market is 59 days. The nice thing that that I would highlight is the number of sales. It's good to see this kind of balance, even in this kind of market too, right? In the summertime, normally you don't have that many sales. So it shows that buyer activity was still high even in July. And I've noticed that, yes, in August, we had a couple weeks that were kind of quiet, but I already see it picking up again. So it's like that lull that you normally have in the summer only happened for about 2 weeks. The spring ended late, and now it feels like fall is starting early. So that's kind of what we've been waiting for, is, in my opinion, that's what I've been waiting for, is seeing a balance in the market, seeing a similar number of sales and new listings coming to the market, I think is very important. I've seen a lot of first-time buyers being able to buy this year. I've never worked with so many first-time buyers before, so that's a really good sign for the market, because more buyers means more pressure on the market, which means prices hopefully eventually will stabilize and start going up again. I do believe for the rest of the year we are going to see the prices coming down still, because naturally in the fall there's a lot of inventory that does come to the market, and I'm not so sure that we're going to see that same buyer pressure or enough buyer pressure to cause prices to go up yet, or at least see a similar amount of sales for the prices to stabilize like that. But it is a great sign for the next year. The days on market is still 59 days, which also means that buyers, they're taking their time when they're looking at properties. They're not just jumping on the first property that they see, because there's still a lot of inventory for sale, right? In Listowel, there's still over 70 houses for sale, which is the most I've seen in a year. And I've been in the business since COVID, so I've seen some crazy times, but this is the highest amount of inventory that I've seen. I think a balanced market for Listowel would be around 50 homes. But we'll see, right? Because we are also adding a lot of new homes. So there's going to be more people coming to Listowel too. So the market in Listowel will always be changing. But it's also good to see that the average price is 582, right? It was always in the 600s from what I can remember. So affordability is becoming more realistic, and maybe home ownership is actually something that can become a reality for a lot of people again.
1: Absolutely. Right? Yeah. So, and with a lot of the government programs that are coming in too, there's incentives for new builds and incentives for building companies. So could see more and more houses on the market.
0: Yeah, there's a lot of incentives. So I would always recommend, if you're thinking about purchasing or if you're potentially having to look for a new rental, I don't think it hurts to actually talk to a mortgage broker and see what your numbers look like right now, because you might be surprised what you can afford.
1: So. Ellen Bacher here. This has been your All About Real Estate show. Ellen's got 6 open houses on the go this weekend. She's very busy. So when we come back, we'll go through those. First, more music here on 100.1 FM.

0: Welcome back, Ranch Country. Your All About Real Estate show continues here with part two. Ellen Bacher in studio with us. And Ellen, it's going to be a busy weekend. Good thing we're calling for beautiful weather. Six open houses on the go here.
1: Yeah, that's right. First, I'll start off with a new listing. That's 535 Argyll Avenue North in Listowel. This is a great first-time buyer home. Like I said, there's great opportunities coming up for first-time buyers. This property is listed for 535, and it's got three bedrooms and two bathrooms. It's in a great area. It's right by Jackson Park. It's not on a busy road. You got six-car parking on your concrete driveway. It's very private, and the house has been fully upgraded, at least majority of it has. And I don't know what you would want to do on the inside because it's so nice. So,
0: okay.
1: Yeah, there's an open house today from 2 to 4. And then also my farm listing, this is going to get interesting in the next couple weeks. The offer date is approaching August 25th at noon. This is 8430 Road 146 in Listowel. It is 51 acres and approximately 41 or 45 workable acres. There's a beautiful renovated farmhouse with a detached double car garage, a barn, as well as a drive shed. There is an open house today from 2 to 4. And then also 200 Carrot Street West in Listowel. This is a bungalow. It's a five bedroom. So three bedrooms up, two bedrooms down bungalow. And it backs onto the low industrial area on Carrot Street West. So I'm assuming it'll probably be storage buildings in the back, but of course you never know until it's fully developed.
0: Okay.
1: But that open house is from 2 to 4. Then in the morning, 11 to 1 today, we have 665 Richmond Avenue North in Listowel. Please do note we have reduced the price to $545. Great opportunity for someone that needs four bedrooms and wants a pool, because there is an in-ground pool here, and it's just a great place where, you know, you can put some love into, and you don't have to be worried about outgrowing the place.
0: Very nice.
1: So 11 to 1 today. And then 169 James Street in Atwood. This is the log home that I have for sale. It's three bedrooms and two bathrooms, and it's just stunning. It's almost on an acre of property. The unique thing is that it does come with your own additional lot, so you can decide what you want to do with that. And the whole backyard is a full retreat as well. Yeah. And then finally, I do have an open house tomorrow from 2 to 4. It's a three-bedroom home on Gilmer. It backs onto the golf course. So if you've been looking for golf course views, this is a great opportunity. It's built by O'Malley Homes in the Emerald Green subdivision. It does have a walk-up to the garage and a full apartment basically in the basement as well, and is a walkout. So, yeah, 2 to 4 tomorrow.
0: Chance to supplement that income.
1: Yeah.
0: Okay. So, Ellen, if anyone wants to reach out to you with questions about any of these, how do they get in touch?
1: Just give me a call, 519-292-1517.
0: 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More music, Durango Dave coming up as well. 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

With Jackie in the Afternoons, The Ranch 100.1, Coy Wetzel and High Road. It is Durango Dave. Thank you so much for being here. Beautiful day on the way. Sunny skies, I got 26. We're sitting at 17 in Perth County. And just wanted to let the kiddies know, 3 weeks and a bit until back to school. Kids looked at your parents and said, hey, what's the radio boy talking about? Still summer. Yeah, over 3.5 weeks till back to school. So it's the bottom of the hour, 8:31 to be precise. It's time to go back to school and have a little history lesson. There's nothing. It's okay. Nothing wrong with going back to school. I kind of miss my school days. The teachers don't miss me. I can understand why. So I got a song. Came out about 51 years ago. Ella Langley has did a cover version of it. It's not bad. The song was originally done by this gentleman in 1971. He wrote it. He sang it in Spanish. It was kind of like a swampy blues song. It didn't do well. It didn't go anywhere. So he went back into the studio, was looking for a song to, you know, put him on the pop charts and the country charts. So he redid the song in 1975, wrote it in English, and redid it. And when it came out, it went to number one on the top 100 Billboard charts and number one on the country charts. And it went to number one in the country charts in New Zealand and Canada. Song I'm talking about? Hey, let's have a little listen to Freddie Fender, Wasted Days and Wasted Nights on your history lesson on the ranch.

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5: Ranch weather. Mainly sunny this morning, high of 23, feeling 28 with Humidex, UV index very high. Increasing cloudiness this evening, low of 17. Showers tomorrow morning, high of 23. Cloudy tomorrow evening, 40% chance of showers, low of 18. Mix of sun and cloud Monday, 30% chance of showers, high of 24. For your long-range weather forecast, visit theranch100.com.
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0: with Burge and Pal in the mornings. We are the Ranch, the Roadhammers, and Crazy About You. It's 17 in Perth County, working our way to a high of a big 26. Going to be sunny skies all day long, picture perfect summer day. And we'll take that today because a huge event is happening. It gets underway about 11 o'clock this morning. It's the Riding for a Reason, to help bring awareness to breast cancer so that the Stowe Memorial Hospital can purchase an ultrasound, which will really help with the advanced treatment of breast cancer. And it's a great cause. So we'd like to say thank you for all the people who will be going out there and doing some riding, either on motorcycles or cars. Your heart is in the right place. Lots of things happening at the event as well. There's a barbecue, things to buy, things to purchase. It gets under, the arrival time is 9 o'clock, and they'll be on the road at 11 a.m. this morning. And it's going to kick off at Chris Brock's place, which is out on Highway 23 in Listowel.
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5: Is it a relapse if it's just a drink? 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

Perth County's hottest country, The Ranch 100.1. Great tune from Dustin Lynch, Stars Like Confetti. It is Durango Dave. How do? Thank you so much for being here this morning. Beautiful day on the way. Plenty of sunshine, a high of 26. We won't talk about tomorrow and the rain and the thunder boomers coming, so we'll just enjoy today. You got through that hard work week. The weekend is here. Let's enjoy it. I don't know if you've heard, but great country bands hitting the road this fall. It's the Ride or Die Tour, Sureland. Yeah, we haven't heard from them in a while, have we? They're heading the state, starting off in Texas. No Canadian dates as of yet, but if I know Sugarland, they love flying Air Canada. They love coming up here, and I'm pretty sure there are going to be some Canadian dates. And when they do, we will get those dates to you ASAP. Speaking of Sugarland, Jennifer Nettles, probably her best vocal song. It's a tearjerker song, but it's a really good song from Sugarland. Here's a song that went number one for them a few years ago. Here's Stay on the Ranch.

She's young, she thinks she's grown. We're all first car, first date, WLD on a license plate. Now ain't life crazy? Yeah.

0: With Burge and Pal in the mornings, we are the ranch. Dallas Smith, C-R-Z-Y, sounds like letters for a license plate, right? It is 17 in Perth County, working our way to a high of 26. Beautiful day, but I'm a little concerned, my friends. Summer, she's a-going by way too fast. It's like the middle of August. Yeah, today's the 15th. Labor Day's just over 3 weeks away. And it's like, I think we got to get together and find a way to slow the summer down. Like Hayloft Music Festival came and went, very successful as well. Thanks for coming out and supporting that. Boots and Hearts last weekend, she come, she go. We still have music in the field in Lucknow in a couple of weeks. And then we have Tailgate Music Festival at the end of September. And then it's like the cold comes. Like, think about this, okay? And it's like, and I'm not trying to bum out your day, okay? But here's the thing. November is just over 2.5 months away, you know? And then what comes after that, the white stuff. The only good thing about saying bye-bye to summer is the sports. The sport. The NFL starts. The hockey starts. The basketball starts. Baseball playoffs. I still don't know if the Jays are going to be in there, but it's great. That's the only good thing about saying goodbye to summer, but we're trying to slow it down. Like, show of hands, yeah. Is it not every summer, every year is getting faster, right? It is, yeah. And you know what I try to do? Here goes Durango again. It's like I try to do boring things on the weekend to slow the days down. Nope, it ain't working. Do you remember when we were kids, you know, we were always working for the weekend? Sounds like a Loverboy song. Yeah, I know, I do. But you know what's scary about it is even my work days, they go so fast. It's like when we're in school. I mean, the clock was so slow, paint dried faster, right? Yeah, so you're with me on that. But man, the corn is high. The days are getting shorter. When I get up in the morning, make the drive up Highway 86, it's dark. It's like, wow. So, you know what? Now that I've kind of put a damper on your day, it's going to be a beautiful summer day. So you know what? My advice to you is get out and enjoy it, okay?
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0: With Jackie in the Afternoon, it's the Ranch 100.1 going all the way back to 1977. Classic country song, Take This Job and Shove It by Johnny Paycheck, which it's kind of ironic when you think about it, his name and how it corresponds into the song. He doesn't want to work here anymore, but we work to get a paycheck. Is that right? Is that right? It is Durango Dave. Thank you so much for being here. And by the way, do you not love the classic country tunes? I do. I know you do. And so does Roland Archer. If you want to hear more tunes like we just played here on the ranch, don't forget to tune in tomorrow morning, 7 a.m. for the Classic Country Stampede. Yes, Roland plays all that stuff going back to the late 1950s all the way up to the early 2000s. He's going to take you on a trip you've never been before, bringing back memories, nostalgia, information. He is the one who has it all. Once again, 7 a.m. tomorrow morning, the Classic Country Stampede, right here on the ranch.
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9: Ranch weather, mainly sunny this morning, high of 23, feeling 28 with Humidex, UV index very high. Increasing cloudiness this evening, low of 17. Showers tomorrow morning, high of 23. Cloudy tomorrow evening, 40% chance of showers, low of 18. Mix of sun and cloud Monday, 30% chance of showers, high of 24. For your long-range weather forecast, visit theranch100.com.
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Perth County's hottest country. We are the Ranch 100.1. George Kanyon, who would you be? I'd be Durango Dave. It's time for me to Vic's premises. Thank you so much for being here and spending your morning with me. I do appreciate that. Don't forget Jackie this afternoon, tomorrow morning, Classic Country Stampede, 7 a.m. with Roland Acha. Then the boys will be back bright and early Monday morning. They'll give you a chance to qualify for a DQ gift card. 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Plus, they'll have your news, sports, and weather and get you on your way for your workday. 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

0: 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You know, some things are just better when they're smaller. A smaller waistline, a smaller debt load, a smaller number of dental cavities, a smaller inbox, and let's be honest, a smaller meeting. Nobody's ever said, you know what this meeting needs? 20 more people. But there's one thing that's better when it's smaller, your local business. The places where the owner knows your name, answers the phone, sweeps the floor, and is probably the first one there and the last one to leave. That's why 100.1 The Ranch believes in shopping local. 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
6: Ranch weather, mainly sunny this morning, high of 23, feeling 28 with humidex, UV index very high. Increasing cloudiness this evening, low of 17. Showers tomorrow morning, high of 23. Cloudy tomorrow evening, 40% chance of showers, low of 18. Mix of sun and cloud Monday, 30% chance of showers, high of 24. For your long-range weather forecast, visit theranch100.com.
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6: Ranch weather, mainly sunny this morning, high of 23, feeling 28 with humidex, UV index very high. Increasing cloudiness this evening, low of 17. Showers tomorrow morning, high of 23. Cloudy tomorrow evening, 40% chance of showers, low of 18. Mix of sun and cloud Monday, 30% chance of showers, high of 24. For your long-range weather forecast, visit theranch100.com.
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9: Ranch weather, increasing cloudiness this evening, low of 17. Showers tomorrow morning, high of 23. Cloudy tomorrow evening, 40% chance of showers, low of 18. Mix of sun and cloud Monday, 30% chance of showers, high of 24. For your long-range weather forecast, visit theranch100.com.
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8: Ranch weather, increasing cloudiness this evening, low of 17. Showers tomorrow morning, high of 23. Cloudy tomorrow evening, 40% chance of showers, low of 18. Mix of sun and cloud Monday, 30% chance of showers, high of 24. For your long-range weather forecast, visit theranch100.com.
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Next 2 months, it was making her laugh every time she walked by. 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

0: 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Hi, it's Greg in for Jackie Wills. She's taking the day off today. Actually, I'll tell you what she's doing a little bit later on, because as many of you know, Jackie is a performer and does a lot of shows where you'll see her on stage, great guitarist, great singer. So I'll tell you a little bit about what she's doing a little bit later on today. So stay tuned for that. Also, of course, all the other things that you need to know that's going around the community, we'll do our best to keep you up to date on that. And in between, play some country music and a whole bunch more right here on The Ranch 100.1 FM.
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0: Virgin Pal wake you up in the morning. Jackie Wills does your afternoons. And when she's gone, you get me, Greg Hetherington, in with you today. I was mentioning earlier that Jackie's away today because she's performing at an event. It's a special event going on in Dresden, which is about 2 hours south of Listowel. And there's an event going on there that's called Rock the Lot. It's a parking lot party that's going on today. And Jackie is one of the performers that's on stage. That it's headlined by Kelsey Mayne, Sully Burroughs, Bradley Hale, and Jackie Wills are a part of that lineup that's performing later today in Dresden, Ontario. So that's what Jackie is up to today, in case you're wondering, why is she not here? And if you ever get a chance to see her, I mean, obviously, we're a little biased around here, but love seeing Jackie perform on stage, and you've probably seen her a few times around the Listowel community with some of the shows that she's done around here. So that's what she's up to today. I'll give you a couple of ideas what you might be up to today as well, coming up here as we continue on your Saturday on the Ranch, 100.1 FM.
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5: Ranch weather. Increasing cloudiness this evening, low of 17. Showers tomorrow morning, high of 23. Cloudy tomorrow evening, 40% chance of showers, low of 18. Mix of sun and cloud Monday, 30% chance of showers, high of 24. For your long-range weather forecast, visit theranch100.com.
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1: 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Next hour, whack facts for you. How you can endure pain longer. I'll tell you a little bit about that. The fist bump. I'll tell you a little bit about that and why that's a good idea rather than handshaking. And we're not sure if blondes have more fun, but we can tell you what they do have that's a whack fact, and we'll get to that coming up for you here on The Ranch, 100.1 FM. Remember the saying, it takes a village to raise a child? 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

0: Playing your favorite country hits all day long right here on The Ranch, 100.1 FM. Okay, whack facts for you that we talked about last hour. A Keele University study has revealed that volunteers who used profanity could endure pain 50% longer than those who did not curse. And I mean, whenever you bang your thumb with a hammer, I know exactly some of the words that come out of your mouth. Yeah. And does it help endure the pain? That now we know. I guess it maybe is a good thing. If you're shaking hands with someone, you may want to consider a fist bump instead of a handshake. According to research, a fist bump spreads 1/20th the bacteria that a handshake does. Something to consider when we get into flu season. And finally, we're not sure if blondes have more fun or not, but what I can tell you, they do have more hair than non-blondes. And now you know today's whack facts. Some things to celebrate for this Saturday, the 15th day of October. We'll get into that coming up here on The Ranch, 100.1 FM.
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0: Rolling along on your Saturday here on the Ranch 100.1 FM. Well, we always like to help you party, right? It's a Saturday, so what should you be celebrating on this Saturday? There's a bunch of things that we'll get to this hour. It's Acadian Day in Canada. Were you aware of that? And why we celebrate it, we'll delve into that a little bit for you. If you like a good lemon meringue pie, we'll tell you why that's a good idea. It's also a day today, the 15th day of August, known as Back to School Prep Day. Yep, to start celebrating the beginning of a new school year and preparing and all of those things. It's when we start seeing commercials on, you know, on TV. It's the most wonderful time of the year, and the parents smiling knowing that their kids are going back to school. Yeah, it is also Check the Chip Day, and we'll tell you why that is and what that's all about. And it's not Lay's potato chips either. And if you've got a really good friend, it's Best Friends Day. We'll tell you why you need to celebrate that. All coming up for you today here on the Ranch 100.1 FM.
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6: Ranch weather, increasing cloudiness this evening, low of 17. Showers tomorrow morning, high of 23. Cloudy tomorrow evening, 40% chance of showers, low of 18. Mix of sun and cloud Monday, 30% chance of showers, high of 24. For your long-range weather forecast, visit theranch100.com.
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0: Virgin Pal wake you up in the morning. Don't forget the Stampede tomorrow with Roland Archer as he delves into some old country classics right here on 100.1 FM. Hey, today's Acadian Day in Canada, celebrating the French who settled what became Nova Scotia, New Brunswick, and Prince Edward Island in the early 17th century. So celebrating that today. I love the East Coast. It is really a gem of our country. Love being out there. It's Lemon Meringue Pie Day today. Traditionally, it has three components. Are you aware of what they are? Short crust pastry, lemon custard filling, and meringue topping. It's simple, and it's delicious. It's also Back to School Prep Day, a day to celebrate getting all the kids ready for back to school. A couple more weeks, folks. It is also Check the Chip Day. Now, what that is, if you've got a pet and you've got one of those microchips that your pets have, you should make sure that it's up to date, that you know you got the right address there, because there's nothing worse than having that chip. You move and then they can't find you, right? So make sure you've got all of that stuff done. And it's also Best Friends Day, a day for doing something fun with your best friend, maybe going to the movies, shopping, park, restaurant, playing a game, hanging out, whatever it may be. It's Best Friends Day. And now you know. Okay, don't go away. For you, my friends, we've got more great music, no charge. It's free, and you can also get it on the iHeart app. Make sure to check us out there at The Ranch 100.1 FM.
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0: 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I'm Greg Hetherington with you today. If you're celebrating your birthday, do you know who you celebrate it with? Tom Johnson of the Doobie Brothers. Also, philanthropist Melinda French Gates, who is 62 today and gives a ton of money to charity. Deborah Messing, remember Deborah from Will and Grace? She was Grace, not Will. She's 58. Anthony Anderson from Law and Order turns 56. Ben Affleck is 54. And what else we got here for you? Joe Jonas from the Jonas Brothers is 37. And Jennifer Lawrence from The Hunger Games is 36 today on the celebrity list. If you're having your birthday, hey, make sure to let us know about it. Or if you know a friend that's celebrating a birthday, that's easy to do. 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
6: Summer in Midwestern Ontario. The sun is shining, the drinks are cold, and 100.1 The Ranch is the soundtrack of summer. Correction, Burge. Technically, that was my soundtrack to summer. Didn't you just

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1: I was conducting marine weather research.
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0: And a 100% chance of failing.
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0: We're rolling along on a Saturday here on the Ranch 100.1 FM. Thanks for joining us and being a part of the show today here and making us one of your stops around the area. Hey, an event that's coming up that I think you need to check out is the Dragon Boat Festival. Are you aware of this? The Rotary Club of Stratford is hosting this festival next month. It's September the 19th. It takes place along the Avon River, and that event will bring in tons of participants and spectators. This year, we'll see 48 dragon boats that will be competing on the river in Stratford. Mark it on your calendar. Good event to go to if you get a chance to check that out. And if you want more details on that and more, check us out on theranch100.com. Our website's got all that information and more waiting for you. Also waiting for you, some more great country hits coming up next.
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5: Ranch weather. Increasing cloudiness this evening, low of 17. Showers tomorrow morning, high of 23. Cloudy tomorrow evening, 40% chance of showers, low of 18. Mix of sun and cloud Monday, 30% chance of showers, high of 24. For your long-range weather forecast, visit theranch100.com.
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0: edging our way for the 5 o'clock hour here, and maybe if you're working on a Saturday, that means it's quitting time for you. I hope it is. If not, don't worry. We've got some more great music coming your way to take care of you and hopefully get your toe tapping and your body moving with The Ranch 100.1 FM. Hey, one thing that we're working on for next year, that's 2027 in February, is our special Orangeville Farm Show. 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Okay, we've got to get back to the music here. 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

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He recognized me.

0: 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And I have for you a couple of good ones, especially if you know someone that was rude to you on a train or a bus or sitting in a park somewhere and said something that was inappropriate. 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Oh, wait till I give you this one. We've got that coming up for you. 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

0: 100.1 FM. Okay, today's funniest tweets of the week. This is a good one. So this woman tweeted out that a woman was rude to me on the train today. So how to get even? She was reading a book, this woman that was rude. So the person that she was rude to, Googled the book that she was reading, found out that it was a murder mystery, and then walked by her and told her who the murderer was. That's a great get even way. Be nice to everybody on a train or wherever. Here's a tweet for you. Dear companies, you don't need to email me about my cart. I didn't forget to check out. I remembered my financial situation. That's a good tweet. And here's a great tweet for you. Another ex that I was married to just got engaged, which means I identify and develop the talent. The next team gets the lifetime extension. I'm a seller at the trade deadline. Love that tweet. There you go. Today's tweets of the week.
1: 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Your next job could be here. 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
5: Ranch weather, increasing cloudiness this evening, low of 17. Showers tomorrow morning, high of 23. Cloudy tomorrow evening, 40% chance of showers, low of 18. Mix of sun and cloud Monday, 30% chance of showers, high of 24. For your long-range weather forecast, visit theranch100.com.
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0: This is The Ranch, 100.1 FM. That just about does my time together with you. Thank you very much for spending some time with us today. And remember, if you don't know what to do with the rest of your day, today, the 15th day of August, is also known as Relaxation Day, a day to think about and encourage new forms of relaxation. Meditation, maybe? Yoga? Or in my case, a beer. And that's about to begin in just a few minutes. Have a great night, everyone. I'll talk to you soon right here, back on the ranch at 100.1 FM.
1: Hi, it's Gil from the Blythe Festival. Have you heard about our new hit comedy, The Last Mayor of Rusty River? 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I wrote it with my friend David Scott, who happens to be the last mayor of Seaforth. So it's kind of inspired by a true story, sort of, but we're not really supposed to say that. 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
0: You know, some things are just better when they're smaller. A smaller waistline, a smaller debt load, a smaller number of dental cavities, a smaller inbox, and let's be honest, a smaller meeting. 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But there's one thing that's better when it's smaller, your local business. The places where the owner knows your name, answers the phone, sweeps the floor, and is probably the first one there and the last one to leave. That's why 100.1 The Ranch believes in shopping local. 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
9: Ranch weather, increasing cloudiness this evening, low of 17. Showers tomorrow morning, high of 23. Cloudy tomorrow evening, 40% chance of showers, low of 18. Mix of sun and cloud Monday, 30% chance of showers, high of 24. For your long-range weather forecast, visit theranch100.com.
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0: Hayloft Music Festival was one for the history books. 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
1: Mornings on 100.1 The Ranch, Midwestern Ontario's hottest country. And now the news, weather, traffic, farm report, fishing conditions, pollen count, moon phase, and the exact percentage chance your barbecue gets rained out today. Pal, people just want to know if they need a jacket. They do. At precisely 7:42 this morning, temperatures will drop 3 degrees. Winds will shift northwest at 11 kilometers an hour, and someone in Listowel will complain about it on Facebook.
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4: Ranch weather, increasing cloudiness this evening, low of 17. Showers tomorrow morning, high of 23. Cloudy tomorrow evening, 40% chance of showers, low of 18. Mix of sun and cloud Monday, 30% chance of showers, high of 24. For your long-range weather forecast, visit theranch100.com.
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0: Hayloft Music Festival was one for the history books. 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